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Well, I hate to say it, but summer's almost over, which means the kids will be going back to school soon, and that includes me. I'll be going to my first year of college, and I'm super excited about it, but it also means my whole life's kind of getting flipped on its side, like everything is changing. And I'm learning through all this change to rely on God, because right now it really does not feel good, but I know if I lean

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2: Hi, good morning. It's Mark, Becky, and Ross from KLRC. Is this Emily?
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5: 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She's going to drop off some Kaya chocolates, some Joy House coffee, and some Chick-fil-A.
3: Awesome. That's great.
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3: 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And so when the chorus says, if you need a shoulder, I can be it, that's coming from God's perspective to you, because he will be the comfort when you need it. That is what this song is all about.

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0: Today is Saturday, August 1st, sponsored by David Lawler of Bentonville, who is celebrating his wife on their anniversary. Tammy, as our family dynamic shifts, you continue to love and honor me in ways that inspire and demonstrate the heart of Jesus to me and our daughters. At 21, no one knows what for better or worse or in sickness and in health might end up looking like, but I'm immensely grateful you chose to accompany me on this adventure. I love you more than you will ever know. Happy anniversary, your David.
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2: If I'm feeling stressed or anxious, I listen, so it puts me in a positive mood. I'm about

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I'm going to have to make a whole new friend group.

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0: Today is Saturday, August 1st, sponsored by David Lawler of Bentonville, who is celebrating his wife on their anniversary. Tammy, as our family dynamic shifts, you continue to love and honor me in ways that inspire and demonstrate the heart of Jesus to me and our daughters. At 21, no one knows what for better or worse or in sickness and in health might end up looking like, but I am immensely grateful you chose to accompany me on this adventure. I love you more than you will ever know. Happy anniversary, your David.
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So I thought the best feeling in the world was those Monday naps when you get home from work and you just take a nap and it's like you wake up super sweaty. 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
2: You went to KLRC.com to tell us about your friend Allison, who could really use some help to feel the love this summer. Tell us what's going on.
3: So she has just moved into her father's former home. And so they had air conditioning, I believe, and now it's quit. And she's at home all day with 2 3-year-old sons. And it's very hot, of course, and they just need some help this time.
2: Oh, yeah. I mean, this time of the year, and those two sweet little boys or kiddos, we got to make sure they're cooled off.
4: Yeah, we are so thankful that we, along with our friends at Sam's Furniture, get to set them up with an AC this summer.
3: Oh, thank you so much. We will so appreciate that.
2: You bet. We're so glad you told us about Allison and her boys, and we're going to work quickly because we know it's warming up this week to get them a brand new AC unit, okay?
3: Thank you so much. What a blessing.
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Hey, this is Josh on 90.9 KLRC. Thank you so much for listening. I've got to head out, but feel free to stick around with Matthew coming up. And it's Danny Gokey with Jesus Over Everything.

0: Today is Saturday, August 1st, sponsored by David Lawler of Bentonville, who is celebrating his wife on their anniversary. Tammy, as our family dynamic shifts, you continue to love and honor me in ways that inspire and demonstrate the heart of Jesus to me and our daughters. At 21, no one knows what for better or worse or in sickness and in health might end up looking like, but I'm immensely grateful you chose to accompany me on this adventure. I love you more than you will ever know. Happy anniversary, your David.
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3: 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Mm-hmm. Like, when I describe that, I can see the waves, I can hear them, I can, like, taste the salt, I can smell the air, I can remember how it felt to, like, you know, grab their little boards and pull them out there. And I think so much of what we do is so visually heavy, mm-hmm. maybe also audio. Mm-hmm. But I think our bodies are hungry for, like, remember the rest of me. 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
3: 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And so when the chorus says, if you need a shoulder, I can be it, that's coming from God's perspective to you, because he will be the comfort when you need it. That is what this song is all about.

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0: Today is Saturday, August 1st, sponsored by David Lawler of Bentonville, who is celebrating his wife on their anniversary. Tammy, as our family dynamic shifts, you continue to love and honor me in ways that inspire and demonstrate the heart of Jesus to me and our daughters. At 21, no one knows what for better or worse or in sickness and in health might end up looking like, but I'm immensely grateful you chose to accompany me on this adventure. I love you more than you will ever know. Happy anniversary, your David.
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2: Hi, good morning. It's Mark, Becky, and Ross from KLRC. Is this Emily?
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Pray to God, for He is with you. Even when you're down, He will get you up and help you to be the best person you can be. Thanks be to God.

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3: 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And at the end of the day, I think we need a little encouragement on those days. And so when the chorus says, if you need a shoulder, I can be it, that's coming from God's perspective to you, because he will be the comfort when you need it. That is what this song is all about.

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I speak with human eloquence and angelic ecstasy, but don't love, I'm nothing but the creaking of a rusty gate. 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
1: 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Layden, not a day goes by that you aren't loved, missed, and remembered. 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We're grateful for the promise of eternal life and look forward with joyful anticipation to the day our family is together again. Until then, we honor your life by sharing the hope found in Christ.
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4: 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Mm-hmm. 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

0: Sunday, August 2nd, sponsored in part by Derek and Emily Hand of Bentonville, in loving memory of their son, Layden Tyler Hand. Layden, not a day goes by that you aren't loved, missed, and remembered. While our hearts still ache, we find peace and hope knowing you are safely in the arms of Jesus. We're grateful for the promise of eternal life and look forward with joyful anticipation to the day our family is together again. Until then, we honor your life by sharing the hope found in Christ.
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4: 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And so they have air conditioning, I believe, and now it's quit. And she's at home all day with 2 3-year-old sons. And it's very hot, of course, and they just need some help this time.
3: 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I mean, this time of the year, and those two sweet little boys or kiddos, we got to make sure they're cooled off.
5: Yeah, we are so thankful that we, along with our friends at Sam's Furniture, get to set them up with an AC this summer.
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3: 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We're so glad you told us about Allison and her boys, and we're going to work quickly because we know it's warming up this week to get them a brand new AC unit, okay?
4: Thank you so much. 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
2: Hi, good morning. It's Mark, Becky, and Ross from KLRC. Is this Emily?
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5: 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She's also a God-fearing woman. 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
3: Awesome. 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

Today is Sunday, August 2nd, sponsored in part by Derek and Emily Hand of Bentonville in loving memory of their son, Layden Tyler Hand. Layden, not a day goes by that you aren't loved, missed, and remembered. While our hearts still ache, we find peace and hope knowing you are safely in the arms of Jesus. We're grateful for the promise of eternal life and look forward with joyful anticipation to the day our family is together again. Until then, we honor your life by sharing the hope found in Christ.

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3: 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And at the end of the day, I think we need a little encouragement on those days. And so when the chorus says, if you need a shoulder, I can be it, that's coming from God's perspective to you, because he will be the comfort when you need it. That is what this song is all about.

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1: This is Chaplain Justin. 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

0: Today is Sunday, August 2nd, sponsored in part by Derek and Emily Hand of Bentonville in loving memory of their son, Layden Tyler Hand. Layden, not a day goes by that you aren't loved, missed, and remembered. While our hearts still ache, we find peace and hope knowing you are safely in the arms of Jesus. We're grateful for the promise of eternal life and look forward with joyful anticipation to the day our family is together again. Until then, we honor your life by sharing the hope found in Christ.
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0: Today is Sunday, August 2nd, sponsored in part by Derek and Emily Hand of Bentonville, in loving memory of their son, Layden Tyler Hand. Layden, not a day goes by that you aren't loved, missed, and remembered. While our hearts still ache, we find peace and hope knowing you are safely in the arms of Jesus. We're grateful for the promise of eternal life and look forward with joyful anticipation to the day our family is together again. Until then, we honor your life by sharing the hope found in Christ.
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3: So she has just moved into her father's former home, and so they have air conditioning, I believe, and now it's quit, and she's at home all day with 2 3-year-old sons, and it's very hot, of course, and they just need some help this time.
2: Oh, yeah. I mean, this time of the year, and those two sweet little boys or kiddos, we got to make sure they're cooled off.
4: Yeah, we are so thankful that we, along with our friends at Sam's Furniture, get to set them up with an AC this summer.
3: Oh, thank you so much. We will so appreciate that.
2: You bet. We're so glad you told us about Allison and her boys, and we're going to work quickly because we know it's warming up this week to get them a brand new AC unit, okay?
3: Thank you so much. 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
3: 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But I think our bodies are hungry for, like, remember the rest of me. Like you said, Jennifer, your cooking is another one. 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

0: Today is Sunday, August 2nd, sponsored in part by Derek and Emily Hand of Bentonville, in loving memory of their son, Layden Tyler Hand. Layden, not a day goes by that you aren't loved, missed, and remembered. While our hearts still ache, we find peace and hope knowing you are safely in the arms of Jesus. We're grateful for the promise of eternal life and look forward with joyful anticipation to the day our family is together again. Until then, we honor your life by sharing the hope found in Christ.
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3: 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And so when the chorus says, if you need a shoulder, I can be it, that's coming from God's perspective to you, because he will be the comfort when you need it. That is what this song is all about.

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2: Hi, good morning. It's Mark, Becky, and Ross from KLRC. Is this Emily?
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0: Today is Sunday, August 2nd, sponsored in part by Derek and Emily Hand of Bentonville, in loving memory of their son, Layden Tyler Hand. Layden, not a day goes by that you aren't loved, missed, and remembered. While our hearts still ache, we find peace and hope knowing you are safely in the arms of Jesus. We're grateful for the promise of eternal life and look forward with joyful anticipation to the day our family is together again. Until then, we honor your life by sharing the hope found in Christ.
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We're kicking off Sunday morning worship together. My name is Andrea, and this is Passion and Chris Tomlin with Amazing Grace, My Chains Are Gone.

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In Psalm 89, it says, "Happy are those who hear the joyful call to worship, for they will walk in the light of your presence, Lord. They rejoice all day long in your wonderful reputation. They exalt you in righteousness. You are their glorious strength. 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

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Welcome to Sunday Morning Worship. If you're just now jumping in, listening, my name is Andrea, and love that we're getting this time to reset our week together by praising God, by listening, and maybe singing along with some of these songs. 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

90.9 KLRC. I recently had a friend who was sharing so excitedly about what God had next for her, how things were laying out. And recently, all those plans just shattered and she's back to square one. And those moments, seeing a friend go through that, or when I go through this, where you're back at the beginning, it always makes me pause and say, God, what are you up to? What are you up to? And he doesn't always answer that question, right? It's kind of frustrating, isn't it? But I was reminded the other day about how no matter what God is up to, because he is at work, he has a final goal that he's given us a glimpse of in Revelation 21. I feel so encouraged by this when I read, and it says, I heard a loud voice from the throne saying, look, God's dwelling place is now among the people, and he will dwell with them. They will be his people, and God himself will be with them and be their God. He will wipe every tear from their eyes. There will be no more death or mourning or crying or pain, for the old order of things has passed away. And he who was seated on the throne said, I am making everything new. So I don't know what's next for my friend. I don't know when those circumstances happen in my life, what's next for me. But I know God is up to something, because that end goal is coming. It's still in the works. It will happen. That gives me great hope.

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2: You went to KLRC.com to tell us about your friend Allison, who could really use some help to feel the love this summer. Tell us what's going on.
3: So she has just moved into her father's former home, and so they have air conditioning, I believe, and now it's quit, and she's at home all day with 2 3-year-old sons, and it's very hot, of course, and they just need some help this time.
2: Oh, yeah. I mean, this time of the year, and those two sweet little boys or kiddos, we got to make sure they're cooled off.
4: Yeah, we are so thankful that we, along with our friends at Sam's Furniture, get to set them up with an AC this summer.
3: 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We will so appreciate that.
2: 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We're so glad you told us about Allison and her boys, and we're going to work quickly because we know it's warming up this week to get them a brand new AC unit, okay?
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Well, one thing that we are really excited for is on Friday, we are doing something a little different with a KLRC Tickets Blitz. 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

Today is Sunday, August 2nd, sponsored in part by Derek and Emily Hand of Bentonville, in loving memory of their son, Layden Tyler Hand. Layden, not a day goes by that you aren't loved, missed, and remembered. While our hearts still ache, we find peace and hope knowing you are safely in the arms of Jesus. We're grateful for the promise of eternal life and look forward with joyful anticipation.

90.9 KLRC. Hope that you're enjoying your Sunday. My name is Andrea. Welcome to Sunday Morning Worship. It's Matt Redman. Never

love that song, You've Already Won. It's kind of that weird tension as a follower of Jesus of yours is the victory, but not yet. But it is. It is your victory. I love how Paul describes this in 1 Corinthians 15, where he says, where, O death, is your victory? Where, O death, is your sting? The sting of death is sin, and the power of sin is the law. But thanks be to God, he gives us the victory through our Lord Jesus Christ. Therefore, my dear brothers and sisters, stand firm. Let nothing move you. Always give yourselves fully to the work of the Lord, because you know that your labor in the Lord is not in vain.

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3: 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And I said to the guys, I just said, you know, what do you do when you don't feel good enough? And at the end of the day, I think we need a little encouragement on those days. And so when the chorus says, if you need a shoulder, I can be it, that's coming from God's perspective to you, because he will be the comfort when you need it. That is what this song is all about.

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2: 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When he sees us, he says, redeemed, amen?

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1: 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I'm so thankful that you're listening to The Positive Difference. 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
1: Today is Sunday, August 2nd, sponsored in part by Derek and Emily Hand of Bentonville in loving memory of their son, Layden Tyler Hand. Layden, not a day goes by that you aren't loved, missed, and remembered. While our hearts still ache, we find peace and hope knowing you are safely in the arms of Jesus. We're grateful for the promise of eternal life and look forward with joyful anticipation to the day our family is together again. Until then, we honor your life by sharing the hope found in Christ.
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It's good to be hanging out with you on your Sunday. My name is Andrea. Thanks for listening to Sunday Morning Worship. It's One Sonic Society. Great is thy faithfulness.

90.9 KLRC. This next song talks about we have so much to be thankful for. And as I was digging around on the internet, I found this blog that Wycliffe Bible Translators had posted, just talking about how they believe that God's word changes hearts and lives. And so they had posted a few Bible verses that help us maintain a heart of gratitude. The first verse they had listed was Colossians 4:2. Devote yourselves to prayer with an alert mind and a thankful heart. And they said this short but powerful verse reminds us to turn to God when we are impatient or confused. God is faithful to remind us of all he has done and give us a grateful heart. And he is powerful enough to change our attitudes.

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Some artists you're going to hear from soon include Chandler Moore and John Reddick. Right now it's Brandon Lake. That's Who I Praise.

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3: Hi, good morning. It's Mark, Becky, and Ross from KLRC. Is this Emily?
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You know, we all need to be reminded of God's hope, that he is a wonderful and merciful Savior, and that he gave his life so that we could be with him for forever. 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

0: Today is Sunday, August 2nd, sponsored in part by Derek and Emily Hand of Bentonville in loving memory of their son, Layden Tyler Hand. Layden, not a day goes by that you aren't loved, missed, and remembered. While our hearts still ache, we find peace and hope knowing you are safely in the arms of Jesus. We're grateful for the promise of eternal life and look forward with joyful anticipation to the day our family is together again. Until then, we honor your life by sharing the hope found in Christ.
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Thanks for listening to Sunday Morning Worship. In fact, I'm so glad that you tuned in because we have one more hour together of uplifting worship music heading your way, including this song. 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

90.9 KLRC. I recently had a friend who was sharing so excitedly about what God had next for her, how things were laying out. And recently, all those plans just shattered and she's back to square one. And those moments, seeing a friend go through that, or when I go through this, where you're back at the beginning, it always makes me pause and say, God, what are you up to? What are you up to? And he doesn't always answer that question, right? It's kind of frustrating, isn't it? But I was reminded the other day about how no matter what God is up to, because he is at work, he has a final goal that he's given us a glimpse of in Revelation 21. I feel so encouraged by this when I read, and it says, I heard a loud voice from the throne saying, look, God's dwelling place is now among the people, and he will dwell with them. They will be his people, and God himself will be with them and be their God. He will wipe every tear from their eyes. There will be no more death or mourning or crying or pain, for the old order of things has passed away. And he who was seated on the throne said, I am making everything new. So I don't know what's next for my friend. I don't know when those circumstances happen in my life, what's next for me. But I know God is up to something, because that end goal is coming. It's still in the works. It will happen. That gives me great hope.

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2: 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Tell us what's going on.
3: So she has just moved into her father's former home, and so they have air conditioning, I believe, and now it's quit, and she's at home all day with 2 3-year-old sons. And it's very hot, of course, and they just need some help this time.
2: Oh, yeah. I mean, this time of the year, and those two sweet little boys or kiddos, we got to make sure they're cooled off.
4: Yeah, we are so thankful that we, along with our friends at Sam's Furniture, get to set them up with an AC this summer.
3: Oh, thank you so much. They will so appreciate that.
2: You bet. We're so glad you told us about Allison and her boys, and we're going to work quickly because we know it's warming up this week to get them a brand new AC unit, okay?
3: Thank you so much. What a blessing.
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And so I hope that you let these words wash over you. 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
3: 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And so when the chorus says, if you need a shoulder, I can be it, that's coming from God's perspective to you, because he will be the comfort when you need it. That is what this song is all about.

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0: Today is Sunday, August 2nd, sponsored by Alan Lutz in honor of his wife, Sherry, as they celebrate their anniversary. Alan sends this message. We've been married 39 years, and I feel so privileged to continue being your partner in life. I look forward to each new year as we grow in our marriage with Jesus and with each other. 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
3: It was so, like, fun and just reminded me of being a kid. And I think there's something about experiences where you use all your senses. Mm-hmm. Like, when I describe that, I can see the waves, I can hear them, I can, like, taste the salt, I can smell the air, I can remember how it felt to, like, you know, grab their little boards and pull them out there. And I think so much of what we do is so visually heavy, mm-hmm. maybe also audio. Mm-hmm. But I think our bodies are hungry for, like, remember the rest of me. Like you said, Jennifer, yeah. your cooking is another one.
4: So
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3: 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So five sense experience.
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0: Today is Sunday, August 2nd, sponsored by Alan Lutz in honor of his wife, Sherry, as they celebrate their anniversary. Alan sends this message. We've been married 39 years, and I feel so privileged to continue being your partner in life. 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
2: Hi, good morning. It's Mark, Becky, and Ross from KLRC. Is this Emily?
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3: Awesome. 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
4: 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And so they have air conditioning, I believe, and now it's quit. And she's at home all day with 2 3-year-old sons. And it's very hot, of course, and they just need some help this time.
3: 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I mean, this time of the year, and those two sweet little boys or kiddos, we got to make sure they're cooled off.
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4: 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We will so appreciate that.
3: 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We're so glad you told us about Allison and her boys, and we're going to work quickly because we know it's warming up this week to get them a brand new AC unit, okay?
4: Thank you so much. 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

0: Today is Sunday, August 2nd, sponsored by Alan Lutz in honor of his wife, Sherry, as they celebrate their anniversary. Alan sends this message. We've been married 39 years, and I feel so privileged to continue being your partner in life. 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
3: 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And so when the chorus says, if you need a shoulder, I can be it, that's coming from God's perspective to you, because he will be the comfort when you need it. That is what this song is all about.

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94.9 KLRC. My name is Carter. That does it for me here on this Sunday. Hope you're having a great weekend right now. Carly Ann Saylor, why should I worry?

0: Today is Sunday, August 2nd, sponsored by Alan Lutz in honor of his wife, Sherry, as they celebrate their anniversary. Alan sends this message. We've been married 39 years, and I feel so privileged to continue being your partner in life. I look forward to each new year as we grow in our marriage with Jesus and with each other. Congratulations, Alan and Sherry, and thank you for celebrating your love and faith by sponsoring this meaningful day on KLRC.
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1: Today is Sunday, August 2nd, sponsored by Alan Lutz in honor of his wife, Sherry, as they celebrate their anniversary. Alan sends this message. We've been married 39 years, and I feel so privileged to continue being your partner in life. I look forward to each new year as we grow in our marriage with Jesus and with each other. 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
3: 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And so when the chorus says, if you need a shoulder, I can be it, that's coming from God's perspective to you, because he will be the comfort when you need it. That is what this song is all about.

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3: 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Saturday, September 19th at FBC Tahlequah.
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3: Hi, good morning. It's Mark, Becky, and Ross from KLRC. Is this Emily?
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0: Today is Sunday, August 2nd, sponsored by Alan Lutz in honor of his wife, Sherry, as they celebrate their anniversary. Alan sends this message. We've been married 39 years, and I feel so privileged to continue being your partner in life. 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
19: 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I'm your host, Kurt Wallace. I hope you're having a great weekend. Philippians 4 tells us that the peace of God, which transcends all understanding, will guard your hearts and your minds in Christ Jesus. On this weekend show, Matt Maher stops by. He'll open up about wrestling with God's calling. Taryn Wells tells us about somebody that's really impacted his life. Phil Wickham talks about some experiences at his concert. And Bodie is here to share the story behind a brand new song called Go For Broke. Rachel James has the latest in Christian music news. We'll hear that future hit from Bodie and a brand new one from Tate Butts, too. It's going to be a great show, and we're glad you're listening this weekend. As we get things started with Forrest Frank, he's on the countdown with his song, OK.
10: Number 20.